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1: In the silence, I remain. Shadows whisper, and I listen. Time does not forgive, nor forget. The truth hides in plain sight.

0: And so say all of us.
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